I'm up before the morning, my eyes were on the ceiling. 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I'll keep a place for you and

Tonight, I feel a romance in the air, and also the humidity. 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